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And I called your name.

caramel appeared on me. Style has never seen that makes you wanna grab and hold the screws real tight. Who's gonna be the one to save you from yourself?

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2: 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I don't know what to do.
3: Say it wasn't you.
2: All right.

call my name and the month it all began. Will you release me with a kiss? Have I tried to draw the veil?

And I touched your face, narcotic mindful lace, Mary Jane. And I called your name like an addicted to cocaine, calls for the stuff you'd rather play. And I touched your face.

grandson that breaks the mold. Get a look at Mel Epitome. Style has never seen that makes you wanna grab and hold and squeeze real tight. Who's gonna be the one to save you from yourself? When you wanna take a bite, please, oh baby, please, you beg, you beg.